0: and highways. Stay in your homes. Stay in your homes. Those found without specific military orders are subject to some.
1: Let me suggest that you take a vacation from yourself. And I know it sounds wild. It is the latest thing in travel.

If we protect our wild ecosystems and change our habits to help restore lands we've already degraded, we are part of this biodiversity thing too. And preserving all that means preserving ourselves.

fresh and generous. 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Near the shore, crashing waters cascade over sand-covered feet. Pieces of broken places reshaped by fresh eyes. The promises arrive without notice, recovered by clear choices, better visions and new songs. Awakened, clarity, a gift given to few. Critical, amazing, faithful, alive to see it all. Grateful for another day. Awake. Awake. Awake. Awake. Piercing blues, bright red, gentle mornings, open skies.

shifting interface of our thoughts. In the blink of an eye, we have replaced it by the core of everything. The instincts, our instincts, eyes, ears, nose, the feeling of all get emotional.

When you feel the shivering go all the way down your spine, then you know your spine is the baseline. No interface needed. Chicken skin, instinct, and the right tone. Without the noise, you tap along on the edge of reality. You blink an eye to time that is playing cash-cash again. You improvise a dance on A Love Supreme by John Coltrane, after which you cross rooftops of imagination as the most skillful ninja you can be when night falls. In the same time lapse, you explode into the next morning with the panache of a morning cigarette after sex. And yes, on instinct.

girls and boys. Today we're going to make music. Happy music and sad music. We will

fast in this new age of applications. Constant updates and constant free trials. Why wouldn't they build something that's gonna last this generation? Well, at least with half a lifetime of warranty. But I guess I'm just living perpetual denials.

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Can't wait here no more.

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1: One of the reasons why it's so important to establish where you are now is because you don't know what tomorrow holds.

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And what about you? I mostly dance when I'm alone, but sometimes I try to dance with you, and then my feet get out of control and I fear, and so I...

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Can't wait here no more.